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5: Tonight looks mostly clear with a low of 56. Tomorrow brings mostly sunny skies and highs in the low 80s. Then fair skies tomorrow night with lows in the low 60s. Tuesday sees a few passing clouds, temperatures near the low 80s, and southwest winds around 10 miles per hour. Wednesday turns wet, with close to half an inch likely, and highs in the mid 70s. Thursday brings some clouds back, with highs in the low 80s.

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1: Tonight looks mostly clear with a low of 56. Tomorrow brings mostly sunny skies and highs in the low 80s. Then fair skies tomorrow night with lows in the low 60s. Tuesday sees a few passing clouds, temperatures near the low 80s, and southwest winds around 10 miles per hour. Wednesday turns wet, with close to half an inch likely, and highs in the mid 70s. Thursday brings some clouds back, with highs in the low 80s.

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We are gathered here today to get through this thing called life. Electric word, life, it means forever, and that's a mighty long time. 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

Hey, it's Sarah with you. Well, we've picked up Logan, my oldest son. He is back from camp, and I got to tell you, I was glad to see him, and I think he was glad to be home too. I don't know that he's going to want to go back to camp. a week away from home is a long time, but he did great, and I'm so he has some stories to tell, and I feel him out over the next week or so, and we'll hear more about it. But so far, we've just heard a couple bits and pieces, and we took him out to eat to celebrate for some pancakes.

Sarah with you. Are you big into podcasts? Forbes put together a list of the highest paid podcasters of 2026, and they're making bank. Here are the top five, along with what they've made over the past year. Number one on the list, Joe Rogan, the Joe Rogan Experience, $82 million. I mean, he's a little controversial, but he's doing well. Number two, John Corgan and Jody Hayes, TBPN, I don't know that one, $70 million. Stephen Bartlett, Diary of a CEO, $45 million. This is the only one on the list that I'm really familiar with. Ashley Flowers, Crime Junkie, $42 million. I love that one. It's a good one for sure. And number five, Will Arnett, Jason Bateman, and Sean Hayes, Smartless, with $37 million coming in on that one. Like I said, Crime Junkie, I like that one.

0: Hey, it's Sarah with you. Well, it was definitely not the hot weekends that we've been used to. Cloudy and lots of rain, which we needed in my area. I was seeing like 4 1/4, 4.5 inches of rain, which is so different than what we've been experiencing lately. I think all of the plants and the corn and the soybeans said a collective, thanks for the drink because, it was good. It was a good change of pace. And then Sunday, just kind of cloudy and cooler. Good day to pick some weeds and get the yard work done. Probably not a good day for mowing. Probably a little wet for the mowing yet, but maybe today. Good to get that rain in there. Good for the farmers. We're all glad that that happened. Some cooler days hopefully ahead, and I'm sure summer will bounce right back. It's August.
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Hey, it's Sarah with you. I made a trip over to my local dollar store. I'm kind of addicted, and they had out all of the fall and Halloween decorations, which is my favorite season, so I had to check that out. And I picked up the supplies to make a fall ribbon wreath, so I'm excited about that. And some other stuff to make this glass Christmas tree that I saw on TikTok. It's kind of hard to explain, but I needed a few things from there for that, and we'll see how that comes together. I'm not really sure yet. And so that got me kind of excited. I just love to get decor from the Dollar Tree. They have such good stuff at affordable prices, and you can just pick up a few things here and there every year. And I've got such a great collection down in my basement. My fall collection is definitely the biggest one. And you know, a month from now, September 1st, that Labor Day weekend, I'm going to be putting that stuff up. I will not be waiting. It could be 100 degrees, and I will be putting my fall decorations up because I gotta have that stuff up a while. I love it.

Hey, it's Sarah. Yelp analyzed their data from reviewers to identify the top 10 state fairs for festival foods. And you gotta believe that the Midwest dominated. And number two on the list, of course, the Wisconsin State Fair in West Allis. I don't know how we lost out to the Minnesota State Fair in St. Paul, Minnesota, but apparently they're the number one state fair for food. That's just what Yelp is saying. Apparently, maybe they had more reviews than we did. Number three, Iowa State Fair in Des Moines. Number four, the New York State Fair. And number five, the Indiana State Fair in Indianapolis, Indiana. I've never been to any other state fairs, and honestly, I've only been to the Wisconsin State Fair one time. I think my kids have been there more times than I have.

Well, it is August. We're already 3 days in, if you can believe that. And, you know, that means the school starting is just around the corner, although it's already starting for kids in, you know, various areas, probably, if they've got a weird schedule. My kids start at the end of the month, and a lot of sports and activities are already starting. A new survey of millennial parents found that just driving their kids to and from school activities takes up an average of 38 minutes every day. Over a full school year, that adds up to 6,858 minutes, which is nearly 8-hour workdays, wow, all spent behind the wheel worrying that they left something at home while listening to Imagine Dragons. Hey, these are millennials. And 77% of parents say the back-to-school season makes life feel more hectic. And kids, if you're listening to this, don't take it for granted that your parents make themselves available to drive you to every single after school activity. I probably spend more minutes in the car because I live at least 15 minutes away from the school. So I hope my kids keep that in mind.

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2: The Boston Red Sox won their fifth straight game, a Sunday night win at the Dodgers 8-4. Boston hit four solo home runs. New Dodgers pitcher Tarek Skubal is due to start on Tuesday at the Cubs. Major League Baseball's trade deadline is Monday at 6 p.m. Eastern Time. The Cubs picked up veteran pitcher Kevin Gausman from Toronto. The Cubbies sent pitcher Jameson Taillon to the Blue Jays. The Yankees got infielder Luis Garcia from the Nationals. The Rays acquired pitcher Freddy Peralta from the Mets. The White Sox won their Sunday game at Tampa Bay 9-1, Yankees 2-1 over the Cubs. Houston won its sixth game in a row, 7-3 over Texas. Houston, first place in the AL West, now 2.5 games ahead of the Rangers, who've lost five in a row. The Houston Texans signed veteran defensive end Jadeveon Clowney. In the WNBA, Minnesota won its 10th straight game, 108-100 over Indiana. Wins for Dallas and Golden State.

Hey, it's Sarah. Former Dallas Cowboys quarterback and CBS Sports football analyst Tony Romo was on leave from his role with the network after his arrest in Milwaukee several weeks ago. Deputies arrested Romo, a Burlington native, on July 23rd after a traffic stop. He was arrested on suspicion of operating while intoxicated. According to a search warrant, a deputy said they detected a strong odor of an alcoholic beverage on Romo's breath. Body camera video released by the Milwaukee County Sheriff's Office shows that Romo told the officer he had zero drinks. Tickets obtained by a news outlet allege deputies found an open bottle of an alcoholic beverage on the passenger side of Romo's vehicle after the traffic stop. Court records show Romo was cited for refusing to take a test for intoxication. A letter from his attorney to the court states that he was also cited for operating while under the influence, a first offense. The Wisconsin Department of Transportation also filed a notice of intent to revoke Romo's license, according to court documents.

Well, we've got a new month going on. Hey, it's Sarah. It is the 3rd of August in sports. The NFL preseason kicks off on Thursday. College football gets going on the 29th, and the U.S. Open of Tennis begins on August 30th. On TV, a new season of Futurama hits Hulu on today. Season 4 of Ted Lasso premieres on Apple TV Plus on the 5th, and season 4 of Reacher will be released on Prime Video on the 12th. The new superhero series Lanterns premieres August 16th on HBO and HBO Max, and season 18 of It's Always Sunny in Philadelphia, wow, they're still doing that one, is coming to FX on the 17th. In theaters, Super Troopers 3 and a bunch of really dumb-sounding horror movies are coming out in the next few weeks, along with the Paw Patrol Dino movie that has a Backstreet Boys new song along with it. And finally, the holidays. Today, we've got National Grab Some Nuts Today, maybe cashews. Tuesday is National Chocolate Chip Cookie Day. The 8th is National Pickleball Day. The 12th is Vinyl Record Day. The 13th is Left-Handers Day for all you lefties. The 16th is National Telejoke Day. Knock, knock. And the 20th is National Radio Day. So happy us.

Hey, it's Sarah with you. While they're adding it to everything, and a major scientific review is challenging the idea that more protein is always better. Researchers looked at more than 350 studies across humans, mice, insects, yeast, and other organisms and found that eating less protein or less of certain amino acids may activate body processes linked to healthier aging and better metabolism. Protein is now added to everything, lattes, cereal, chips, even ramen. The message has been more is better, but scientists say that's not necessarily true for adults who already get enough. For many people, simply moving more may support health better than piling on extra protein into every meal. The recommended daily amount is 0.8 grams per kilogram of body weight, or about 0.36 grams per pound. And while protein is essential for muscle and recovery, needs vary by age, health, and activity level. The review does have limits. Many studies were done in animals, but the takeaway is clear. Healthy adults who already meet their protein needs may not benefit from adding it to every snack and every drink. And I have definitely cut back on it. When I was going to the gym, I was trying to aim for like 100 grams of protein a day, but I just wasn't very good at it. And I've scaled way back.

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2: The Boston Red Sox won their fifth straight game, a Sunday night win at the Dodgers 8-4. Boston hit four solo home runs. New Dodgers pitcher Tarek Skubal is due to start on Tuesday at the Cubs. Major League Baseball's trade deadline is Monday at 6 p.m. Eastern Time. The Cubs picked up veteran pitcher Kevin Gausman from Toronto. The Cubbies sent pitcher Jameson Taillon to

the Blue Jays. The Yankees got infielder Luis Garcia from the Nationals. The Rays acquired pitcher Freddy Peralta from the Mets. The White Sox won their Sunday game at Tampa Bay 9-1. Yankees 2-1 over the Cubs. Houston won its sixth game in a row, 7-3 over Texas. Houston, first place in the AL West, now 2.5 games ahead of the Rangers, who've lost 5 in a row. The Houston Texans signed veteran defensive end Jadeveon Clowney. In the WNBA, Minnesota won its 10th straight game, 108-100 over Indiana. Wins for Dallas and Golden State.

Hey, it's Sarah with you. Do you consider yourself young, middle-aged, old? I'm sure depending on the person, you'll get a different answer. Well, I was just reading this article about when middle age actually starts, and I guess statistically, the average life expectancy in the United States is 79. So if you cut that in half, 39 and a half is the precise statistical midpoint of the average American life. So I'm almost there. Ugh. But how do you feel? I mean, I still feel young, but also not at the same time. But I don't want to call myself middle-aged. I mean, do you? When pollsters ask the populace about when middle age begins and ends, they get a variety of answers. One survey, the median response put middle age as lasting from 40 to 60. In another, the average British person said the middle age begins at 35 and ends at 58. Meanwhile, 55% of Americans think 65 is still middle aged. And according to another story, 20% of people say ages 25 to 34 is middle age. So I guess we'll never all agree on that question. But am I middle aged? I'm 37, but I'll be 38 soon.

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Hey, it's Sarah. In a scene straight out of Yellowstone, 14-year-old Jordy Thomas put his rodeo skills into action to rescue a drowning man over the 4th of July weekend. The Montana teen was on a family camping trip near Yellowstone River when he heard shouts for help and saw someone clinging onto a cooler to stay afloat. With the current traveling fast, Jory, who got into roping cattle this year, threw his 12-foot lariat toward the man, catching him on his first try and pulling him to safety. The whole community is so proud of him, said his grandma. We've had a lot of feedback, but that's Jory. He's always there to help somebody else.

Hey, it's Sarah with you. I love a good game show. So here is a fun game show style hypothetical question for you. If you had a choice between instantly receiving $50,000 or flipping a coin for a 50% chance to win $1 million, which would you pick? Someone conducted a poll and found that 65% of Americans would take the guaranteed $50,000. 25% want to flip a coin for $1 million and risk walking away with nothing. And 10% of people aren't sure what they would do. That's not an option, I don't think. For what it's worth, the region with the most gamblers is out west. Midwesterners are most likely to take the quick 50K. Also, men were a lot more likely to flip the coin than women. I would probably take the 50K if it was the real question, but 50% chance at $1 million, that is tough. That's like the Price is Right pick. Door one or door two? I don't know. Like a deal or no deal.

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2: The Boston Red Sox won their fifth straight game, a Sunday night win at the Dodgers 8-4. Boston hit four solo home runs. New Dodgers pitcher Tarek Skubal.

is due to start on Tuesday at the Cubs. Major League Baseball's trade deadline is Monday at 6 p.m. Eastern Time. The Cubs picked up veteran pitcher Kevin Gausman from Toronto. The Cubbies sent pitcher Jameson Taillon to the Blue Jays. The Yankees got infielder Luis Garcia from the Nationals. The Rays acquired pitcher Freddy Peralta from the Mets. The White Sox won their Sunday game at Tampa Bay 9-1. Yankees 2-1 over the Cubs. Houston won its sixth game in a row, 7-3 over Texas. Houston, first place in the AL West, now 2.5 games ahead of the Rangers, who've lost 5 in a row. The Houston Texans signed veteran defensive end Jadeveon Clowney. In the WNBA, Minnesota won its 10th straight game, 108-100 over Indiana. Wins for Dallas and Golden State.

Hey, it's Sarah with you. Well, this is a millennial dream come true. Macaulay Culkin shared an idea for a Home Alone sequel last year during a 35th anniversary screening. While he reportedly met with Disney recently to bring it to life, his idea is that Kevin McAllister is a widower or a divorcee raising a son by himself. Quote, I'm working really hard and I'm not really paying enough attention and the kid is kind of getting miffed at me. And then I get locked out. My son won't let me in. And he's the one setting traps for me. The house is some sort of metaphor for our relationship. That sounds pretty funny. And honestly, I think it would probably work. It sounds like a real passion project. And Macaulay Culkin, he is great. I mean, he's really coming into his own, I think. Here's the real question, though. Would it be a Christmas movie? I don't know.

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I picked up my lunch box from the floor at work, and I had an ant like crawling on my arm, and I didn't really think anything of it. Took my lunch box, got in the car, went home, and got out of the car, and my entire passenger side seat was filled with ants. My entire lunch box was filled with ants. They must have came from the floor at work. Oh my gosh. I don't even want to know what the floor at my job looks like right now because it must be filled with ants because they were crawling all over my lunchbox. It was disgusting, and I had to kill all these ants, vacuum them all up, and I think I'm gonna run to a store and buy some ant traps so that they can sit in there overnight because ugh, gross. Ugh. I've got the heebie-jeebies. How do you get ants out of your car? I mean, I've gone out there several more times with the vacuum and I keep finding them. Ugh.

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I discovered ants in my lunchbox, but they came from the floor at work. And I know this because I found one crawling around on my desk, and I didn't think anything of it. It was right before I left from work, and I carried my lunchbox out to my car, my new car, by the way. This is a new car that I just got. Put it on my seat, drove home, and when I got home, I picked up my lunchbox, and my entire seat was covered in ants. Blah, gross. So, you know, my initial gut reaction was just to kill all the ants with my hands. And then after the sensible part of me took over, I vacuumed up the remaining ants, cleaned everything, and, you know, I hosed the lunchbox off because I was very angry at the ants. Needless to say, the next day I had to do an aggressive attack on ants at the workplace. Lots of ant bait traps. And I hear it's because of the lack of rain over the past couple of weeks. Hopefully the rain on Saturday really took care of them, but I had them killed long before that. I was spraying an ant killer on them before the end of the day. I mean, they were well killed before lunchtime. I mean, I got those guys. I was out for blood. We will fight.

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2: The Boston Red Sox won their fifth straight game, a Sunday night win at the Dodgers 8-4. Boston hit four solo home runs. New Dodgers pitcher Tarek Skubal is due to start on Tuesday at the Cubs. Major League Baseball's trade deadline is Monday at 6 p.m. Eastern Time. The Cubs picked up veteran pitcher Kevin Gausman from Toronto. The Cubbies sent pitcher Jameson Taillon to the Blue Jays. The Yankees got infielder Luis Garcia from the Nationals. The Rays acquired pitcher Freddy Peralta from the Mets. The White Sox won their Sunday game at Tampa Bay 9-1, Yankees 2-1 over the Cubs. Houston won its sixth game in a row, 7-3 over Texas. Houston, first place in the AL West, now 2.5 games ahead of the Rangers, who've lost five in a row. The Houston Texans signed veteran defensive end Jadeveon Clowney. In the WNBA, Minnesota won its 10th straight game, 108-100 over Indiana. Wins for Dallas and Golden State.

Hey, it's Sarah with you. This is kind of an interesting story. The Navy is about to overhaul barracks across the country, major repairs, structural fixes, the whole deal. And that means thousands of sailors will need somewhere else to live. The project could take years, and the Navy estimates they'll need 8,000 to 12,000 beds while the entire buildings are emptied out. They're considering everything, apartments, hotels, prefab modular units, even temporary man camps. And yes, they floated the idea of using extra space people might have in RVs, houseboats, or spare rooms, though it's unclear if they'll actually ask private citizens to host sailors. Officials say they're already talking with private housing operators as they scramble for options. There's also a money problem. Even though a military budget of around $1 trillion, there's a watchdog report that says funds meant for facility upgrades have been diverted to support operations at the southern border. So now the Navy has to figure out where both the sailors will stay and how to pay for it. Anybody have an RV they can lend the Navy?

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2: The Boston Red Sox won their fifth straight game, a Sunday night win at the Dodgers 8-4. Boston hit four solo home runs. New Dodgers pitcher Tarek Skubal is due to start on Tuesday at the Cubs. Major League Baseball's trade deadline is Monday at 6 p.m. Eastern Time. The Cubs picked up veteran pitcher Kevin Gausman from Toronto. The Cubbies sent pitcher Jameson Taillon to the Blue Jays. The Yankees got infielder Luis Garcia from the Nationals. The Rays acquired pitcher Freddy Peralta from the Mets. The White Sox won their Sunday game at Tampa Bay 9-1, Yankees 2-1 over the Cubs. Houston won its sixth game in a row, 7-3 over Texas. Houston, first place in the AL West, now 2.5 games ahead of the Rangers, who've lost five in a row. The Houston Texans signed veteran defensive end Jadeveon Clowney. In the WNBA, Minnesota won its 10th straight game, 108-100 over Indiana. Wins for Dallas and Golden State.

0: Hey, it's Reed and Chelsea with you. Chelsea, we're getting a little more information on Aaron Rodgers, the time he spent with his family. It was in Nashville.
1: Oh.
0: His wife, Brittany's the one he credits for it.
1: I saw this, Reed.
0: He's 42 years old, by the way.
1: Aaron is.
0: Yes.
1: Okay.
0: And so it just continues to be impressive, him playing NFL football.
1: Right.
0: Brady went to, what, 45? But he told the NFL Network at Steelers training camp he spent a long weekend in Nashville with his mom, dad, Luke, Luke's wife, and two kids. And he credits his wife, Brittany. A big part of it was getting married and having those conversations with my wife. Aaron said Brittany didn't push him. It happened through her, quote, love and support.
1: Wow, Reed.
0: Sometimes you need another person to push you in a direction that you didn't even know you needed. And good for him. Good for Brittany. And there's all this talk about, you know, we'd ever see Brittany and all that. And that's great.
1: Right.
0: Like if that's what they want. I mean, we all want Aaron to be happy, fulfilled, the family stuff.
1: Yeah.
0: And hopefully he is getting to that place. Packers Steelers, by the way, preseason game number one.
1: Is
0: you didn't realize
1: right?
0: they were playing the Pittsburgh Steelers. Yes, they are. Now, I don't expect to see Aaron play in any of that. I don't know if I want Jordan Love to play in it. This is kind of a... It's a big year for Jordan Love.
1: Mm-hmm.
0: And so... You know, if he needs to take or not take preseason reps, whatever it takes to have him play well in the regular season.
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6: Be

0: Reed Chelsea with you. All right, so we talked about Tony Romo last week, pulled over in Milwaukee after a golf tournament, drunk driving. Mm-hmm. And as more information came out of me, I think he had an open container
1: of alcohol in his
0: vehicle. Mm-hmm. And things are getting worse. He's now been put on leave by CBS. From what I've seen, that does not mean he won't broadcast.
1: Right.
0: What we had talked about last week was the report was he was still going to be with Jim Nance.
1: Okay.
0: Now, it's August 3rd.
1: Yeah.
0: So obviously his slate of games is not starting tomorrow.
1: No.
0: So how long of a leave of absence and things like that? I hope he gets the help he needs. I hope he's okay.
1: Yeah.
0: I certainly don't want him to lose his job over a mistake. But the more this stuff's come out about it, I mean, it feels more serious. Like,
1: the fact that it happened in Wisconsin.
0: Right. Yeah, he's a Burlington native.
1: Well, he was saying that he was going to go see his grandparents.
0: Yeah, and I mean, if that's true, it just, you know.
1: No, I don't. That's what's in the video.
0: Yep.
1: But I don't know.
0: Yeah. No, it's the open container thing. That's just, that's tough, you know. You have a few too many on the golf course. It's not an excuse, but it's like an open container, man. I mean, mm-hmm. I'm trying to, being a Wisconsin guy and all, like, I definitely want to see him be successful. But the more the details came out, I was like, dude, what are you doing?

0: She's Chelsea. I'm Reed. I was looking, Chels, at the El Nino. And the good news for Wisconsin, it usually means we get off pretty easy for the weather. So a strong El Nino winter historically means warmer, drier conditions across the northern U.S., and it does include Wisconsin, of course. So I think we're going to have a fairly mild winter. Now, we always bring up the caveat about those up north who need the snowmobile traffic and the tourism and all those things. That is not good for them, and I want to be respectful of that. But as far as just having an easier winter, would you say, I think this has been a tough summer. Would you quantify it as a tough summer? We've had the flooding. We've had the heat waves, multiple.
1: Storms.
0: Storms like crazy. Wildfire smoke. Not as bad as last summer, but summer's not over yet. Noah says that an 81% chance of a very strong El Nino this October through December, one of the largest on record potentially.
1: Okay.
0: I want a long fall. That's what I want.
1: Yeah.
0: Either whatever happens with the rest of summer and winter, I want a nice, long, and wonderful fall.
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0: Hey, it's Reed and Chelsea with you. Chelsea spent $180 on a giant
1: blow-up
0: slide, kind of rock climbing into a slide thing. You can put water attached with a hose. You don't have to. It's not a bounce house, but it's a similar thing. Normally, these things are, what, $250? You got a good deal on it?
1: I did.
0: And
1: end of the summer deals, people. Seriously, look out for it.
0: When Chelsea first got it, she had buyer's remorse. You know, it was sitting in the box, and you're
1: that's a lot of money, Reed.
0: It was worth every penny. The kids played with it both days this weekend. Mm-hmm. They loved it. And the best part, parents, what do you want something like that to do? What does it have to do to your kids?
1: Get them outside.
0: And?
1: Get the energy out.
0: Get the tires them out. And that's what it does. You can get, that's the problem with like chalk.
1: Mm.
0: It doesn't tire them out.
1: Right.
0: That's the problem with, you know, again, some people will be mad at me saying this, but like Grant sitting on the dock fishing. It doesn't tire him out.
1: Yeah.
0: Wonderful things, well, chalk and fishing.
1: The fresh air maybe
0: Fresh
1: would.
0: Air does, a little, yeah, sunshine, but they got to climb up to slide down, climb up to slide down. And I thought, Chelsea, would do it about 10 times and kind of be sick of it. They did not. And they probably did it about, I don't know, 70 times.
1: Yeah.
0: And they will ask us tonight, can we blow it back up? And also to the people who made this, and I don't think I've ever said this before, you design something easy. You plug it in and it blows up. I know that sounds crazy, but that's all you do. It's that simple.
1: Be looking for the end of the summer things.
0: Deals and steals.
1: Literally.
0: Oh, that is and it looks like it's going to last. It really does. Because there's enough of an out thing that you can't really like pop a hole in it very easily.
1: Mm.
0: Because it's got a place where the air will just go.
1: Right.
0: If the kids, you know, multiple kids jump on it.

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1: Sunshine today, low 80s, wind should be calm. Tonight, mostly clear, 58. Tomorrow, partly sunny, 81. Tomorrow night, rain at times, 59. Wednesday, some showers possible, 77. Wednesday night, intermittent rain, 54. And for Thursday, sunny, 80.

0: She's Chelsea. I'm Reed. Chelsea, let's talk about the Los Angeles Dodgers. Why? Because they just landed one of the best pitchers in baseball, and I'm looking at the Brewers going, as great as this season is, my gosh, the Dodgers, one person, I think it was on ESPN, they said they've assembled the Avengers team, if you're familiar with the superheroes. So they have brought in a guy named Tarik Skubal, and he is a two-time Cy Young winner in the American League, and he's going to the Dodgers. So
1: okay.
0: Manager Pat Murphy said he's a Cy Young. Brewers manager Pat Murphy said he's a Cy Young winner the last 2 years, but I can't worry about what the Dodgers do.
1: I'm worried
0: about what the Dodgers do.
1: He said, "I'm not worried about what the Dodgers do. We can only worry about what we can do." Yeah. And I do like that.
0: That's the right thing for a manager to say.
1: Well, what the Dodgers do, it's so out of your control.
0: I'm worried.
1: You just play the Brewers baseball.
0: Trade deadline is today at 5 o'clock. They have acquired catcher Bo Naylor from Cleveland. Nothing against Bo Naylor, not quite the name as Skubal, but I don't know. If we get to the NLCS, I'm at a point, and I hate to say this, but as a Brewers fan, if we get to the NLCS, amazing.
1: Right.
0: If we lose to the Dodgers, it's just like, well, everybody.
1: It's an unfair fight.
0: It's an unfair fight. Yeah.
1: As you say, Ryu, look at me. I am listening.
0: You are. If they do a lockout, get a salary cap, it gets to be ridiculous.

0: She's Chelsea. I'm Reed. Okay, Chelsea. Yellow flags versus red flags in dating.
1: Oh, let's do.
0: Okay, so yellow flags invite curiosity.
1: Okay.
0: While red flags demand action.
1: Yes.
0: Common yellow flags.
1: Mm-hmm.
0: Calling all exes crazy.
1: Okay, yep.
0: Again, that invites curiosity. Inconsistent okay. communication. Curiosity. Canceling one date over work.
1: Okay, yep.
0: Red flags.
1: Mm-hmm.
0: Being mean to a pet.
1: Oh, yeah.
0: You know, the dog can tell. And your dog, when she was alive, loved me.
1: Oh.
0: More than I loved her. Her breath stunk. But she'd always want to sit by me. And you know how you had to keep her. Maddie wasn't going to lie. Speaking of lying, a red flag for dating, constantly lying.
1: Yes.
0: Repeatedly canceling with no reschedule.
1: Yes.
0: Beige flags.
1: What is that?
0: Are harmless quirks, like alphabetizing spices or ordering the same thing every time.
1: Oh.
0: Beige flags are totally harmless. They're just a quirk.
1: Oh.
0: We could do a fun break on if quirks I have. I probably have a couple.
1: Just a couple.
0: Quirks you have?
1: Okay.
0: Experts say friends often spot the patterns the person in the relationship can't see,
1: yep.
0: which is classically why you have your friends.
1: Yep. Say, you can do better than him, he's doing this, and they're like, well, he's great. And it's like, your friends can call it before you can.
0: But you got to trust your friends then.
1: Yeah.
0: You know, and there's, it's...
1: That's hard to do when you're in a love bubble, as they say.
0: Many movies where the friend says... He's not a keeper, and then she stops talking to the friend, and then in the end, she was right, and yada, yada, yada. So, got to have the friends meet, and then trust the friend.
1: Okay.

0: She's Chelsea. I'm Reed. All right, Chelsea, we are into August, August the 3rd today. Hope your first weekend of August was wonderful, whatever you wanted to do. Hope you got to do it. I feel no pressure as we're into August. We've talked about this since probably the middle of July. We cannot feel a ton of pressure.
1: Okay.
0: And part of why I feel no pressure is there's no more room. Every part of August is filled. We are going to have a busy month. And if people ask us to do certain things, I've frankly, it's like, I don't know where we would fit them. A nice

0: school starts now in less than a month.
1: Some schools are before Labor Day.
0: I think most are, right?
1: Yeah.
0: Now, Labor Day is not till September 7th. So you really have yourself a bonus summer weekend.
1: I know.
0: One could argue that this is kind of a free week. Mm-hmm. And your last month doesn't really start until the end of this week. If you want to look at things from that perspective.
1: I will look at it that way.
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4: 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Hometown baseball, Sunday league playoffs yesterday in the northern section. The season over for Wisconsin Dells as they lost to Cross Plains. Final tally of 5-3. The Rivermen will wrap up night league action at Mazo on Thursday. The season also over for the Reedsburg Pirates as they were dropped by Ashton 15-0. Winnie Alonso, two hits for the Pirates. Reedsburg will be in action in the night league to wrap up the regular season at home with Sauk Prairie on Thursday. The Reedsburg 14 and under Babe Ruth baseball team qualifying for the World Series. Play begins in Eagle Pass, Texas on Friday. They'll face a team from Columbia at 3 o'clock. Game 2 against Vancouver, Washington next Sunday. Also games Monday next week against Puerto Rico and against a team from Tri-Valley, California next week, Tuesday. That's at Eagle Pass, Texas. The Brewers were blanked by the Angels yesterday, 3-0. Jackson Churio with two base hits. Jacob Mizorowski struck out 10 in the tough luck loss. Tonight on 97.3 FM and AM 1400, it's the Brewers and Pirates. 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
4: Sunshine today, low 80s, wind should be calm. Tonight, mostly clear, 58. Tomorrow, partly sunny, 81. Tomorrow night, rain at times, 59. Wednesday, some showers possible, 77. Wednesday night, intermittent rain, 54. And for Thursday, sunny, 80.

0: She's Chelsea. I'm Reed. We've gotten a couple of sports things in here. Chelsea, I want to hit you with one more. Travis Kelce at training camp, not quite looking like he's in the shape after his wedding with Taylor Swift at Chiefs camp that some people maybe thought. They're calling him having a dad bod. You don't have to have kids to have a dad bod. And he's 36, showed up to camp last week, and photos, videos going viral.
1: Really? I saw nothing.
0: Yeah, they're saying he kind of looks like his brother Jason. Jason was a center. Very different than a tight end.
1: Okay.
0: Coach Andy Reid dismissed the concern, saying he stayed in shape. He did a lot of dancing at his wedding. Oh. That's a good Andy Reid line. Some viral photos were flagged as digitally altered.
1: Oh, so don't believe there we go.
0: The most ridiculous ones you see. But he is one of these players, and I really believe this, that if he can stay healthy to the playoffs, he can just get open and get the ball.
1: Mm.
0: If Patrick Mahomes is healthy, I wouldn't read too much into the shape he's in, because I think he's just at that point in his career where he does not have to be in perfect shape to still be effective. With that said, football training camp is hard, so that'll also get him into some shape too.
1: Wow.
0: I would have thought, no judging here, but I thought he'd look his best for the wedding. You know, we don't, I don't know if pictures have come out.
1: No, there's nothing, Reed.
0: Okay, and maybe there never will be.
1: Please stop bringing it up.
0: But I would have thought he would look his best. Usually that's where people aim for it. But that's what people are saying online.

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4: Juneau County authorities are on the lookout for a Huber inmate who failed to return to jail Monday following a work release. Stephen Gardner was scheduled to return and did not. He has subsequently been charged with escape from custody. If you have any information, you're encouraged to contact the Juneau County Sheriff's Department. The DOT has begun work on the Dells Parkway project between Highway 13 and East Adams Street. This week, expect nighttime single lane closures between 10 p.m. and 6 a.m. That's expected to last through Labor Day weekend. The project in its entirety should be done by the spring of 2029. The DNR is looking to make some repairs at the Caledonia dikes near Portage, where deficiencies were observed during the regular scheduled spring inspections. The repairs near Portage are necessary to maintain the integrity of the dike structures. Work is expected to begin this fall. The DNR are taking public comment through August 13th. The partisan primary election is coming up next week, Tuesday, August 11th. Early voting wraps up on Friday. For more information, including what's on your ballot and where your polling place is, you can go to myvote.wi.gov. And the annual electronics recycling event is back in Reedsburg on Saturday. They'll be accepting a number of electronics, including computer towers and circuit boards. For a complete list of what and will not be accepted, you can go to ReedsburgWI.gov. That recycling event is Saturday from 8 until noon at Nishan Park. Now you're up to date. I'm Tom Demeen, Magnum Media News.
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1: Sunshine today, low 80s, wind should be calm. Tonight, mostly clear, 58. Tomorrow, partly sunny, 81. Tomorrow night, rain at times, 59. Wednesday, some showers possible, 77. Wednesday night, intermittent rain, 54. And for Thursday, sunny, 80.

Would you cry if you saw me crying? 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Would you tremble

0: Reed and Chelsea keeping you company. Got a little pontoon ride in last night for dinner. Took my dad, which was great. Weather was wonderful. The air was overall clean, which is great.
1: Yes.
0: Never in my life did I look at air quality up until a couple summers ago.
1: Man.
0: That they have that little spot on your phone where it says air quality and it show 34, you know, 50 or I never looked at it. And now I'm like, oh no. No, you pay attention to that.
1: Have to be in tune with it now for sure.
0: Yes, you do, especially with kids, if you have any of those conditions.
1: But the hard thing is, it's so hard to predict. You know, for the it's like, oh, we're going to do this on Thursday. Well, they necessarily can't say what it's going to be on Thursday or Friday. You know what I'm saying?
0: Well, nothing. It's not a shot at the meteorologists.
1: No.
0: I don't think they can tell quite where the smoke is going. It's not like rain. It's not like storms.
1: Mm-hmm.
0: Even that can be difficult, but the smoke is really just...
1: Yes.
0: It's going to be terrible. It's not that bad. And then we'll be okay. And then it's just thick. So it's hard to know. But you take clean air. You don't take it for granted after that. But it was fun last night. Chelsea gets these chicken tenders. A couple of beers.
1: Yeah.
0: The kids love the snacks.
1: It's part of being on the boat.
0: Oh, it's...
1: Gots to have the snacks,
0: absolutely
1: right,
0: absolutely a wonderful way to finish off the weekend.

0: Hey, it's Reed and Chelsea along with you. Chelsea, I don't know if I'm saying this correctly.
1: Okay.
0: It's been a lot of sports today and a lot of dating stuff today.
1: Yeah, for whatever reason. What's going on?
0: I think it's called infladating, or it's inflation in dating.
1: Oh.
0: Infladating. I don't know how you would say this.
1: Okay.
0: But what this is, dateflation is another word for it.
1: Okay.
0: People are scaling back, which is the last thing restaurants need, by the way.
1: Yep.
0: They're scaling back dates.
1: Yes.
0: Because of the cost of everything.
1: Yes. It's
0: more like going out for coffee instead of dinner.
1: Correct.
0: Taking a walk instead of going to like a movie. And a dating coach says many are opting out of dating completely because it's just too expensive.
1: Really?
0: And a lot of men, Chelsea, are embarrassed. They can't afford the places they like to take her.
1: Yeah.
0: So this dating coach says they're just like, I'm just not
1: gonna. Like you used to go on the first date to dinner. And then it's like, you're dating, you know, you don't know if this is worth a dinner. Like,
0: the bill.
1: Right, because you're just meeting them online and then all of that. But I have heard from people that this is actually happening. There's being coffee dates.

0: or walking dates, that sort of thing. It's not dinner.
1: This dating coach, Amy Chan.
0: Okay.
1: She says, just do a short, cheap first date.
0: Yes.
1: You know, and she says, if you don't have any connection, you can leave after an hour.
0: Yes.
1: And it's much easier to leave over coffee than before they've served the food.
0: Yep.
1: And you're on the hook for the bill anyway.
0: That's a good point.
1: There's a warning, Chels. Be wary of the person who pulls out all the stops on a first date. Now, you'd think that'd be super sweet. That can be love bombing. Coming in too fast, too hot.
0: That.
1: It's like, whoa,
0: you know. I see that.
1: But I think you can't. And if someone's like, well, this isn't a nice enough restaurant to take me, that's we said it earlier, that's a red flag, right?
0: Yeah.
1: Not a beige flag.
0: Mm-hmm.
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4: 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Hometown baseball, Sunday league playoffs yesterday in the northern section. The season over for Wisconsin Dells as they lost to Cross Plains. Final tally of 5-3. The Rivermen will wrap up night league action at Mazo on Thursday. The season also over for the Reedsburg Pirates as they were dropped by Ashton 15-0. Winnie Alonso, two hits for the Pirates. Reedsburg will be in action in the night league to wrap up the regular season at home with Sauk Prairie on Thursday. The Reedsburg 14 and under Babe Ruth baseball team qualifying for the World Series. Play begins in Eagle Pass, Texas on Friday. They'll face a team from Columbia at 3 o'clock. Game 2 against Vancouver, Washington next Sunday. Also, games Monday next week against Puerto Rico and against a team from Tri-Valley, California next week, Tuesday. That's at Eagle Pass, Texas. The Brewers were blanked by the Angels yesterday, 3-0. Jackson Churio with two base hits. Jacob Mizorowski struck out 10 in the tough luck loss. Tonight on 97.3 FM and AM 1400, it's the Brewers and Pirates. 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
4: Sunshine today, low 80s, wind should be calm. Tonight, mostly clear, 58. Tomorrow, partly sunny, 81. Tomorrow night, rain at times, 59. Wednesday, some showers possible, 77. Wednesday night, intermittent rain, 54. And for Thursday, sunny, 80.

0: Hey, it's Reed and Chelsea with you. Chelsea, we're getting a little more information on Aaron Rodgers, the time he spent with his family. It was in Nashville.
1: Oh.
0: His wife, Brittany's the one he credits for it.
1: I saw this, Reed.
0: He's 42 years old, by the way.
1: Aaron is.
0: Yes.
1: Okay.
0: And so it just continues to be impressive, him playing NFL football.
1: Right.
0: Brady went to, what, 45? But he told the NFL Network at Steelers training camp he spent a long weekend in Nashville with his mom, dad, Luke, Luke's wife, and two kids. And he credits his wife, Brittany. A big part of it was getting married and having those conversations with my wife. Aaron said Brittany didn't push him. It happened through her, quote, love and support.
1: Wow, Reed.
0: Sometimes you need another person to push you in a direction that you didn't even know you needed. And good for him. Good for Brittany. And there's all this talk about, you know, we'd ever see Brittany and all that. And that's great.
1: Right.
0: Like if that's what they want. I mean, we all want Aaron to be happy, fulfilled, the family stuff.
1: Yeah.
0: And hopefully he is getting to that place. Packers Steelers, by the way, preseason game number one.
1: Is
0: you
1: that
0: didn't realize
1: right?
0: they were playing the Pittsburgh Steelers. Yes, they are. Now, I don't expect to see Aaron play in any of that. I don't know if I want Jordan Love to play in it. This is kind of a... It's a big year for Jordan Love.
1: Mm-hmm.
0: And so... You know, if he needs to take or not take preseason reps, whatever it takes to have him play well in the regular season.

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0: jail failed to return after Huber work release privileges on Saturday. Stephen Garner has now been charged with escape from custody. If you know of his whereabouts, you're encouraged to contact the Juneau County Sheriff's Office. DOT is moving forward with a road improvement project on the Wisconsin Dells Parkway between East Adams Street and Highway 13. Beginning this week, there will be nighttime single-lane closures between 10 p.m. and 6 a.m. That's expected to last through Labor Day weekend. The project should be completely done by the spring of 2029. The DNR is planning to repair the Caledonia dikes near Portage this fall. The repairs are necessary to maintain the integrity of the dike structures. Two locations were found to be deficient during the regular scheduled spring inspections. The DNR taking public comments through next Thursday. The partisan primary election day is a week from tomorrow. Early voting wraps up on Friday. For more information, including where your polling place is and what's on your ballot, you can go to myvote.wi.gov. And there will be an electronics recycling event in Reedsburg on Saturday. Among the items accepted will be cell phones and various cords and wires. For a complete list of what will and will not be accepted, you can go to ReedsburgWI.gov. That electronics recycling event is Saturday from 8 until noon at Neshan Park on Viking Drive. Now you're up to date. I'm Tom Demeen, Magnum Media News.
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0: Sunshine today, low 80s, wind should be calm. Tonight, mostly clear, 58. Tomorrow, partly sunny, 81. Tomorrow night, rain at times, 59. Wednesday, some showers possible, 77. Wednesday night, intermittent rain, 54. And for Thursday, sunny, 80.
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0: Reading Chelsea with you. All right, so we talked about Tony Romo last week, pulled over in Milwaukee after a golf tournament, drunk driving.
1: Mm-hmm.
0: And as more information came out of me, I think he had an open container
1: of alcohol in his
0: vehicle. Mm-hmm. And things are getting worse. He's now been put on leave by CBS. From what I've seen, that does not mean he won't broadcast.
1: Right, right.
0: What we had talked about last week was the report was he was still going to be with Jim Nance.
1: Okay.
0: Now, it's August 3rd.
1: Yeah.
0: So obviously his slate of games is not starting tomorrow.
1: No.
0: So how long of a leave of absence and things like that? I hope he gets the help he needs. I hope he's okay.
1: Yeah.
0: I certainly don't want him to lose his job over a mistake. But

but it's like an open container, man. I mean, I'm trying to, being a Wisconsin guy and all, like I definitely want to see him be successful, but the more the details came out, I was like, dude, what are you doing?

0: She's Chelsea. I'm Reed. I was looking, Chels, at the El Nino. And the good news for Wisconsin, it usually means we get off pretty easy for the weather. So a strong El Nino winter historically means warmer, drier conditions across the northern U.S., and it does include Wisconsin, of course. So I think we're going to have a fairly mild winter. Now, we always bring up the caveat about those up north who need the snowmobile traffic and the tourism and all those things. That is not good for them, and I want to be respectful of that. But as far as just having an easier winter, would you say, I think this has been a tough summer. Would you quantify it as a tough summer? We've had the flooding. We've had the heat waves, multiple.
1: Storms.
0: Storms like crazy. Wildfire smoke. Not as bad as last summer, but summer's not over yet. Noah says that an 81% chance of a very strong El Nino this October through December, one of the largest on record potentially.
1: Okay.
0: I want a long fall. That's what I want.
1: Yeah.
0: Either whatever happens with the rest of summer and winter, I want a nice, long, and wonderful fall.

0: Hey, it's Reed and Chelsea with you. Chelsea spent $180 on a giant
1: blow-up
0: slide, kind of rock climbing into a slide thing. You can put water attached with a hose. You don't have to. It's not a bounce house, but it's a similar thing. Normally, these things are, what, $250? You got a good deal on it?
1: I did.
0: And
1: end of the summer deals, people. Seriously, look out for it.
0: When Chelsea first got it, she had buyer's remorse. You know, it was sitting in the box, and you're just
1: that's
0: like,
1: a lot of money,
0: do I?
1: Reed.
0: It was worth every penny. The kids played with it both days this weekend. Mm-hmm. They loved it. And the best part, parents, what do you want something like that to do? What does it have to do to your kids?
1: Get them outside.
0: And?
1: Get the energy out.
0: Get the tires them out. And that's what it does. You can get, that's the problem with like chalk.
1: Mm.
0: It doesn't tire them out.
1: Right.
0: That's the problem with, you know, again, some people would be mad at me saying this, but like Grant sitting on the dock fishing. It doesn't tire him out.
1: Yeah.
0: Wonderful things, well, chalk and fishing.
1: The fresh air maybe
0: fresh
1: would.
0: Air does, a little, yeah, sunshine, but they got to climb up to slide down, climb up to slide down. And I thought Chelsea would do it about 10 times and kind of be sick of it. They did not. And they probably did it about, I don't know, 70 times.
1: Yeah.
0: And they will ask us tonight, can we blow it back up? And also to the people who made this, and I don't think I've ever said this before, you design something easy. You plug it in and it blows up. I know that sounds crazy, but that's all you do. It's that simple.
1: Be looking for the end of the summer things.
0: Deals and steals.
1: Literally.
0: Oh, that is and it looks like it's going to last. It really does. Because there's enough of an out thing that you can't really like pop a hole in it very easily.
1: Mm.
0: Because it's got a place where the air will just go.
1: Right.
0: If the kids, you know, multiple kids jump on it.
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3: Magnum Media Sports. Hometown in baseball, Sunday League playoffs yesterday in the northern section. The season over for Wisconsin Dells as they lost to Cross Plains. Final tally of 5-3. The Rivermen will wrap up night league action at Mazo on Thursday. The season also over for the Reedsburg Pirates as they were dropped by Ashton 15-0. Winnie Alonso, two hits for the Pirates. Reedsburg will be in action in the night league to wrap up the regular season at home with Sauk Prairie on Thursday. The Reedsburg 14 and under Babe Ruth baseball team qualifying for the World Series. Play begins in Eagle Pass, Texas on Friday. They'll face a team from Columbia at 3:00. Game 2 against Vancouver, Washington next Sunday. Also games Monday next week against Puerto Rico and against a team from Tri-Valley, California next week, Tuesday. That's at Eagle Pass, Texas. The Brewers are blanked by the Angels yesterday 3-0. Jackson Churio with two base hits. Jacob Mizorowski struck out 10 in the tough luck loss. Tonight on 97.3 FM.

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0: Sunshine today, low 80s, wind should be calm. Tonight, mostly clear, 58. Tomorrow, partly sunny, 81. Tomorrow night, rain at times, 59. Wednesday, some showers possible, 77. Wednesday night, intermittent rain, 54. And for Thursday, sunny, 80.

0: She's Chelsea. I'm Reed. Chelsea, let's talk about the Los Angeles Dodgers. Why? Because they just landed one of the best pitchers in baseball, and I'm looking at the Brewers going, as great as this season is, my gosh, the Dodgers, one person, I think it was on ESPN, they said they've assembled the Avengers team, if you're familiar with the superheroes. So they have brought in a guy named Tarik Skubal, and he is a two-time Cy Young winner in the American League, and he's going to the Dodgers. So
1: okay.
0: Manager Pat Murphy said he's a Cy Young. Brewers manager Pat Murphy said he's a Cy Young winner the last 2 years, but I can't worry about what the Dodgers do.
1: Yep,
0: I'm worried
1: this.
0: About what the Dodgers do.
1: You said I'm not worried about what the Dodgers do. We can only worry about what we can do.
0: Yeah.
1: And I do like that.
0: That's
1: Reed.
0: Right. That's the right thing for a manager to say.
1: Well, what the Dodgers do, it's so out of your control.
0: I'm worried.
1: You would just play the Brewers baseball.
0: Trade deadline is today at 5:00. They have acquired catcher Bo Naylor from Cleveland. Nothing against Bo Naylor. Not quite the name as Skubal. But I don't know. If we get to the NLCS, I'm at a point, and I hate to say this, but as a Brewers fan, if we get to the NLCS, amazing.
1: Right.
0: If we lose to the Dodgers, it's just like, well, everybody.
1: It's an unfair fight.
0: It's
1: right?
0: an unfair fight. Yeah.
1: Look at me. I am listening.
0: You are. If they do a lockout, get a salary cap, it's just, it gets to be ridiculous.

0: She's Chelsea. I'm Reed. Okay, Chelsea. Yellow flags versus red flags in dating.
1: Oh, let's do.
0: Okay, so yellow flags invite curiosity.
1: Okay.
0: While red flags demand action.
1: Yes.
0: Common yellow flags.
1: Mm-hmm.
0: Calling all exes crazy.
1: Okay, yep.
0: Again, that invites curiosity. Inconsistent okay. communication. Curiosity. Canceling one date over work.
1: Okay, yep.
0: Red flags.
1: Mm-hmm.
0: Being mean to a pet.
1: Oh, yeah.
0: You know, the dog can tell. And your dog, when she was alive, loved me.
1: Oh.
0: More than I loved her. Her breath stunk. But she'd always want to sit by me. And you knew you had to keep her. Maddie wasn't going to lie. Speaking of lying, a red flag for dating. Constantly lying.
1: Yes.
0: Repeatedly canceling with no reschedule.
1: Yes.
0: Beige flags.
1: What is that?
0: Are harmless quirks. Like alphabetizing spices or ordering the same thing every time.
1: Oh.
0: Beige flags are totally harmless. They're just a quirk.
1: Oh.
0: We could do a fun break on if quirks I have. I probably have a couple.
1: Just a couple.
0: Quirks you have?
1: Okay.
0: Experts say friends often spot the patterns the person in the relationship can't see,
1: yep.
0: which is classically why you have your friends.
1: Yep. Say, you can do better than him, he's doing this, and they're like, well, he's great. And it's like, your friends can call it before you can.
0: But you got to trust your friends then.
1: Yeah.
0: You know, and there's, it's...
1: That's hard to do when you're in a love bubble, as they say.
0: Many movies where the friend says he's not a keeper, and then she stops talking to the friend, and then in the end, she was right, and yada, yada, yada. So, got to have the friends meet, and then... Trust the friend.
1: Okay.
2: 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On Wednesday, we have the Brent and Linda Anisi auction located near Portage. 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On Friday, we have an auction preview for Rick and Evelyn Delaney located near Warren's from 11 a.m. until 1 p.m. This auction features a very large taxidermy collection, a brand new Lund boat,

0: several firearms, and much more. That catalog is also open and posted for bidding on our website at gavinbros.com. Remember, if you're thinking of having an auction or buying or selling type of real estate, be certain to get in contact with Gavin Brothers in Reedsburg or Gavin Brothers in Baraboo.
1: Juneau County authorities are on the lookout for a Huber inmate who failed to return to jail Monday following a work release. Stephen Garner was scheduled to return and did not. He has subsequently been charged with escape from custody. If you have any information, you're encouraged to contact the Juneau County Sheriff's Department. The DOT has begun work on the Dells Parkway project between Highway 13 and East Adams Street. This week, expect nighttime single-lane closures between 10 p.m. and 6 a.m. That's expected to last through Labor Day weekend. The project in its entirety should be done by the spring of 2029. The DNR is looking to make some repairs at the Caledonia dikes near Portage, where deficiencies were observed during the regular scheduled spring inspections. The repairs near Portage are necessary to maintain the integrity of the dike structures. Work is expected to begin this fall. The DNR taking public comment through August 13th. The partisan primary election is coming up next week, Tuesday, August 11th. Early voting wraps up on Friday. For more information, including what's on your ballot and where your polling place is, you can go to myvote.wi.gov. And the annual electronics recycling event is back in Reedsburg on Saturday. They'll be accepting a number of electronics, including computer towers and circuit boards. For a complete list of what and will not be accepted, you can go to ReedsburgWI.gov. That recycling event is Saturday from 8 until noon at Nishan Park. Now you're up to date. I'm Tom Demean, Magnum Media News.
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1: Sunshine today, low 80s, wind should be calm. Tonight, mostly clear, 58. Tomorrow, partly sunny, 81. Tomorrow night, rain at times, 59. Wednesday, some showers possible, 77. Wednesday night, intermittent rain, 54. And for Thursday, sunny, 80.

0: She's Chelsea. I'm Reed. All right, Chelsea, we are into August, August the 3rd today. Hope your first weekend of August was wonderful, whatever you wanted to do. Hope you got to do it. I feel no pressure as we're into August. We've talked about this since probably the middle of July. We cannot feel a ton of pressure.
1: Okay.
0: And part of why I feel no pressure is there's no more room. Every part of August is filled. We are going to have a busy month. And if people ask us to do certain things, I've frankly, it's like I don't know where we would fit them. And I say that is neither good nor bad. It just is.
1: No, we have a week. We have every weekend.
0: Oh, and the weekdays too are.
1: I know.
0: So, but we're going to enjoy it.
1: Yeah.
0: And school starts now in less than a month.
1: Some schools are before Labor Day.
0: I think we are most in that right?
1: Yeah.
0: Now, Labor Day is not till September 7th. So you really have yourself a bonus summer weekend.
1: I know.
0: One could argue that this is kind of a free week. Mm-hmm. And your last month doesn't really start until the end of this week. If you want to look at things from that perspective.
1: I will look at it that way.

0: She's Chelsea. I'm Reed. We've gotten a couple of sports things in here. Chelsea, I want to hit you with one more. Travis Kelce at training camp, not quite looking like he's in the shape after his wedding with Taylor Swift at Chiefs camp that some people maybe thought. They're calling him having a dad bod. You don't have to have kids to have a dad bod. And he's 36, showed up to camp last week, and photos, videos going viral.
1: Really? I saw nothing.
0: Yeah, they're saying he kind of looks like his brother Jason. Jason was a center, very different than a tight end.
1: Okay.
0: Coach Andy Reid dismissed the concern, saying he stayed in shape. He did a lot of dancing at his wedding. It's a good Andy Reid line. Some viral photos were flagged as digitally altered.
1: Oh, so there we go.
0: The most ridiculous ones you see.

0: But he is one of these players, and I really believe this, that if he can stay healthy to the playoffs, he can just get open and get the ball.
1: Mm.
0: If Patrick Mahomes is healthy, I wouldn't read too much into the shape he's in, because I think he's just at that point in his career where he does not have to be in perfect shape to still be effective. With that said, football training camp is hard, so that'll also get him into some shape too.
1: Wow.
0: I would have thought, no judging here, but I thought he'd look his best for the wedding. You know, I don't know if pictures have come out.
1: No, there's nothing, Reed.
0: Okay, and maybe there never
1: will
0: be.
1: Please stop bringing it up.
0: But I would have thought he would look his best. Usually that's where people aim for it. But that's what people are saying online.

0: Reed and Chelsea keeping you company. Got a little pontoon ride in last night for dinner. Took my dad, which was great. Weather was wonderful. The air was overall clean, which is great.
1: Yes.
0: Never in my life did I look at air quality up until a couple summers ago.
1: Man.
0: That they have that little spot on your phone where it says air quality and it show 34, you know, 50 or I never looked at it. And now I'm like, oh no. No, you pay attention to that.
1: Have to be in tune with it now for sure.
0: Yes, you do, especially with kids. If you have any of those conditions.
1: But the hard thing is it's so hard to predict, you know, for the it's like, "Oh, we're going to do this on Thursday." Well, they necessarily can't say what it's going to be on Thursday or Friday. You know what I'm saying?
0: Well, and nothing, it's not a shot at the meteorologists.
1: No.
0: I don't think they can tell quite where the smoke is going. It's not like rain. It's not like storms.
1: Mm-hmm.
0: Even that can be difficult, but the smoke is really just.
1: Yes.
0: It's going to be terrible. It's not that bad. And then we'll be okay. And then it's just thick. So it's hard to know, but you take clean air. You don't take it for granted after that. But it was fun last night. Chelsea gets these chicken tenders. Couple of beers.
1: Yeah.
0: The kids love the snacks.
1: It's part of being on the boat.
0: Oh, it's
1: got to have the snacks,
0: absolutely
1: right?
0: Absolutely a wonderful way to finish off the weekend.

0: 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I put stuff in the right position. We watch biology do the rest.
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6: Today, mostly clear skies with highs in the low 80s. Overnight stays mainly clear, lows in the low 60s. Behind that clear stretch, tomorrow turns mainly cloudy. Temps again in the low 80s, winds southwest at 10. Tomorrow night, rain becomes increasingly likely, about half an inch possible, lows similar in the low 60s. Wednesday brings more rain, around half an inch of accumulation, highs in the mid 70s, lows in the mid 50s overnight.

0: Reedsburg Area Medical Center welcomes Dr. Rebecca Funk, orthopedic surgeon providing general orthopedic care with a specialty in upper extremities.
1: My role at RAMC is primarily an orthopedic surgeon, and the cool part about that is I work on the clavicle.

0: Hey, it's Natalie. You ever take a vacation and then you get home and you go, gosh, I need a vacation from my vacation. That is exactly what happened. We went to San Diego with the family. We got back at 1 a.m. So, yeah, 1 a.m. this morning. And I feel like my life is in complete shambles because I don't know where anything is. I don't know where all my toiletries are. I don't know where my clothes are. I don't know anything. I guess there's only like, you know, 5 more days till the weekend, and then hopefully I'll get my life back together.
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3: 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Authorities in Juneau County are on the lookout for a Huber work release inmate that failed to return on Saturday. The state DOT will begin nighttime single lane closures on the Dells Parkway this week. Work will soon begin to repair the Caledonia dikes near Portage at two locations where deficiencies were observed last spring. Primary election day, now just 8 days away. Early voting wraps up on Friday. And there will be an electronics recycling event Saturday in Reedsburg.
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5: Today, mostly clear skies with highs in the low 80s. Overnight stays mainly clear, lows in the low 60s. Behind that clear stretch, tomorrow turns mainly cloudy. Temps again in the low 80s, winds southwest at 10. Tomorrow night, rain becomes increasingly likely, about half an inch possible, lows similar in the low 60s. Wednesday brings more rain, around half an inch of accumulation, highs in the mid 70s, lows in the mid 50s overnight.

Hey, it's Natalie. So our family are big fans of all the Marvel movies. Spider-Man Brand New Day came out. We have not seen it yet because we were on vacation. I have managed to avoid most spoilers, which is awesome. Spider-Man Brand New Day had the second biggest opening weekend in box office history with $355 million domestically and $927 million globally. Is behind Avengers Endgame, which made $357 million domestically and $1.2 billion globally. So big movie, and I'm really surprised that I haven't seen any spoilers. Go me. Here's the problem, though. I have now said this out loud. My phone probably heard me and is now going to start showing me all kinds of Spider-Man stuff. So who knows how long I'll be capable of avoiding spoilers for.

0: Hey, it's Natalie. Well, you know, advice does not automatically get better with age, as proven by this list. A BuzzFeed roundup asked millennials to share the most baffling words of wisdom they've ever received from the older generation. A couple of the best on the list: just stop going to the movies and you'll be able to buy a house.
1: Sure.
0: Walk into a business, hand the manager your resume, and you'll get hired. Because it's that easy. And nothing says fun like just being tolerable. Find someone you can tolerate, start a family, and you'll eventually fall in love. Cross your fingers on that one. Otherwise, you'll just be miserable, right? They say wisdom comes with age and experience, but maybe not in all cases, right?
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5: An inmate at the Juneau County Jail failed to return after Huber work release privileges on Saturday. Stephen Garner has now been charged with escape from custody. If you know of his whereabouts, you're encouraged to contact the Juneau County Sheriff's Office. DOT is moving forward with a road improvement project on the Wisconsin Dells Parkway between East Adams Street and Highway 13. Beginning this week, there will be nighttime single-lane closures between 10 p.m. and 6 a.m. That's expected to last through Labor Day weekend. The project should be completely done by the spring of 2029. The DNR is planning to repair the Caledonia dikes near Portage this fall. The repairs are necessary to maintain the integrity of the dike structures. Two locations were found to be deficient during the regular scheduled spring inspections. The DNR taking public comment.

0: through next Thursday. The partisan primary election day is a week from tomorrow. Early voting wraps up on Friday. For more information, including where your polling place is and what's on your ballot, you can go to myvote.wi.gov. And there will be an electronics recycling event in Reedsburg on Saturday. Among the items accepted will be cell phones and various cords and wires. For a complete list of what will and will not be accepted, you can go to ReedsburgWI.gov. That electronics recycling event is Saturday from 8 until noon at Neshan Park on Viking Drive. Now you're up to date. I'm Tom Demeen, Magnum Media News.
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2: Today, mostly clear skies with highs in the low 80s. Overnight stays mainly clear, lows in the low 60s. Behind that clear stretch, tomorrow turns mainly cloudy. Temps again in the low 80s, winds southwest at 10. Tomorrow night, rain becomes increasingly likely, about half an inch possible, lows similar in the low 60s. Wednesday brings more rain, around half an inch of accumulation, highs in the mid 70s, lows in the mid 50s overnight.

B102 and 98.5. National Night Out is happening tomorrow from 5 to 8 at Veterans Memorial Park at the Juneau County Fairgrounds. There's going to be canine demonstrations, live fire department demonstration, bike rodeo, delicious treats, community vendors, resource booths, family-friendly activities, games, and more. Right now, Taylor Swift, here's Elizabeth Taylor.

0: Hey, it's Natalie. I cannot believe it is August already. Kids are going to get ready to go back to school pretty shortly here. Here are a few things to look forward to in August. In sports, the NFL preseason kicks off on Thursday. College football gets going on the 29th. The U.S. Open of tennis begins on the 30th. And in TV, which, you know, my fave, a new season of Futurama is out today on Hulu. Season 4 of Ted Lasso is on Apple TV Plus on the 5th. I'm so excited about that one. Season 4 of Reacher on Prime Video on the 12th. You've got a new superhero series called Lanterns. That'll be on HBO and HBO Max on the 16th. And season 18 of It's Always Sunny in Philadelphia coming to FX on the 17th.
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4: Today, mostly clear skies with highs in the low 80s. Overnight stays mainly clear, lows in the low 60s. Behind that clear stretch, tomorrow turns mainly cloudy. Temps again in the low 80s, winds southwest at 10. Tomorrow night, rain becomes increasingly likely, about half an inch possible, lows similar in the low 60s. Wednesday brings more rain, around half an inch of accumulation, highs in the mid 70s, lows in the mid 50s overnight.

Hey, it's Natalie. So we got home from vacation at 1 a.m., but the best feeling in the world was walking in and being greeted by the dogs who would not leave us alone. I mean, they were just so excited to see us, so many puppy kisses and love. You know, when you go away for a few days, you worry, will my dogs forget who I am if they have somebody else taking care of them? Do they think that they have a new mommy now? But that is not the case. They know who their mommy is. They came right up to me and just smothered me with love. It makes you feel special. It really does.

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0: Hey, it's Natalie. Coming up, your Hollywood headlines. Ariana Grande taking a break from the public eye after her tour amid growing concerns about her appearance. And two ransom notes initially sent to Savannah Guthrie and her family following the kidnapping of their mother, Nancy, have been released. All the details on the way.
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2: Juneau County authorities are on the lookout for a Huber inmate who failed to return to jail Monday following a work release. Stephen Garner was scheduled to return and did not. He has subsequently been charged with escape from custody. If you have any information, you're encouraged to contact the Juneau County Sheriff's Department. The DOT has begun work on the Dells Parkway project between Highway 13 and East Adams Street. This week, expect nighttime single-lane closures between 10 p.m. and 6 a.m. That's expected to last through Labor Day weekend. The project in its entirety should be done by the spring of 2029. The DNR is looking to make some repairs at the Caledonia dikes near Portage, where deficiencies were observed during the regular scheduled spring inspections. The repairs near Portage are necessary to maintain the integrity of the dike structures. Work is expected to begin this fall. The DNR taking public comment through August 13th. The partisan primary election is coming up next week, Tuesday, August 11th. Early voting wraps up on Friday. For more information, including what's on your ballot and where your polling place is, you can go to myvote.wi.gov. And the annual electronics recycling event is back in Reedsburg on Saturday. They'll be accepting a number of electronics, including computer towers and circuit boards. For a complete list of what and will not be accepted, you can go to ReedsburgWI.gov. That recycling event is Saturday from 8 until noon at Nishan Park. Now you're up to date. I'm Tom Demean, Magnum Media News.
3: Today, mostly clear skies with highs in the low 80s. Overnight stays mainly clear, lows in the low 60s. Behind that clear stretch, tomorrow turns mainly cloudy. Temps again in the low 80s, winds southwest at 10. Tomorrow night, rain becomes increasingly likely, about half an inch possible. Lows similar in the low 60s. Wednesday brings more rain, around half an inch of accumulation. Highs in the mid 70s, lows in the mid 50s overnight.

Hey, it's Natalie, and here are your Hollywood headlines. Ariana Grande will step away from the public eye when she wraps up her Eternal Sunshine tour on September 1st. There's been growing concern about her health because of her bony appearance. Her rep says she looks forward to finishing the tour and ending it on a high note, both healthily and happily, and then taking a much-deserved break from public-facing work and appearances, which has led to endless ongoing public scrutiny. She performs a very physical show, and there's a lot of athleticism involved. She performs healthily and successfully at a very high level every night. Two ransom notes initially sent to Savannah Guthrie and her family following the kidnapping of their mother, Nancy, have been released. The second note, received on February 6th, informed the family that Nancy was dead. The note said, "We did not fully grasp the seriousness of her physical condition. We never intended to hurt her. That was not our intention. She perished shortly after she was taken. We believe it was heart-related. She's buried in nature now. Nothing you could have done could have changed the outcome. We want your family to know this and hope you can all find peace. We are truly sorry." It's so weird that this is like a heartfelt apology from someone who kidnapped somebody. Savannah has issued another plea for help in finding out what happened to her mother. She says that they need someone to come forward. Somebody knows something. Somebody suspects something. Someone recognizes the writing in the ransom demand notes, and there is a reward. And there you go. Those are your Hollywood headlines.

0: B102 and 98.5, the SJS Cancer Support Team Corn Fest fundraiser is coming up Saturday from 11 to 6 at the Sauk County Fairgrounds in Baraboo. It's free admission. There's local celebrities, dunk tank, music, sweet corn, barbecue, meat raffles, cornhole tournament, food and beverages for purchase. All money raised stays in the community to help local families dealing with cancer. So a great cause. Coming up, a look at your weather. Bruce Springsteen, Bobby Brown, and Bruno Mars on the way as well.
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3: 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That's Thursday at 7. 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
5: Today, mostly clear skies with highs in the low 80s. Overnight stays mainly clear, lows in the low 60s. Behind that clear stretch, tomorrow turns mainly cloudy. Temps again in the low 80s, winds southwest at 10. Tomorrow night, rain becomes increasingly likely, about half an inch possible. Lows similar in the low 60s.

Hey, it's Natalie, and if you are looking forward to some good fair food, you're in luck. Yelp analyzed their data from reviewers to identify the top 10 state fairs for festival foods, and perhaps not surprisingly, the Midwest dominates. Minnesota State Fair came in at number one, but Wisconsin State Fair came in at number two with the best festival foods. So you can get some of that action in your life coming up August 6th through the 16th. If you love fair food, the drive will be worth it.

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Okay, so Clueless is such a great movie. It is a classic. Alicia Silverstone will return as Cher for a Clueless sequel series at Paramount Plus. It doesn't have a title or release date yet. I'm super excited about this. I feel like it's been something that's been on and off and on and off. And if it really happens, yes. And it sounds like, yeah, Cher is going to be a successful business owner and a mom. She thinks she has it all figured out until her daughter enters high school, which has her feeling clueless. I need this in my life. So let's actually make this one happen.

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B102 and 98.5. Tonight at Riverside Park in Boston at 6 o'clock, it's Music in the Park. This week, we've got the Jammers, so tonight you can check them out. An 8-piece cover band from Dutch Hollow Lake. Music from the 60s, 70s, and 80s. You are going to jam along to that for sure. They are the Jammers. 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Check it out tonight.

0: Hey, it's Natalie, and here's what to watch tonight. You've got Dancing with the Stars, The Next Pro on ABC, American Ninja Warriors on NBC, Judy Justice returns for the summer on Amazon, the 14th season premiere of Futurama's on Hulu, and a brand new show for you, the series premiere of Ms. X on Peacock, about a woman who tries to scare her cheating husband into being faithful. Then she finds out he's got ties to the criminal underworld, and now they want her to complete his unfinished job. And there you go. That is what to watch tonight.
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2: Today, mostly clear skies with highs in the low 80s. Overnight stays mainly clear, lows in the low 60s. Behind that clear stretch, tomorrow turns mainly cloudy. Temps again in the low 80s. Winds southwest at 10. Tomorrow night, rain becomes increasingly likely, about half an inch possible, lows similar in the low 60s. Wednesday brings more rain, around half an inch of accumulation, highs in the mid 70s, lows in the mid 50s overnight.

0: B102 and 98.5, going back to 2012, Carly Rae Jepsen, Call Me Maybe. Happy Monday, Jesse Guerin on the air. You know, it's one of those days where you get in the car, roll the windows down, put your favorite song on, and suddenly even driving to the grocery store feels like a mini road trip. Beautiful sunshiny day. I'll have a complete look at your forecast within minutes. Also, music on the way from Santana. How about some Rick Astley, Fergie? And heading your way after the break, I have got a song that back in 1985 during the historic Live Aid concert, it was used during a powerful video montage that brought worldwide attention to the Ethiopian famine. Millions of people watched and millions of people never forgot it. Do you know what song I'm talking about? Well, you'll find out when I play that in about 1 minute. 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
3: Today, mostly clear skies with highs in the low 80s. Overnight stays mainly clear, lows in the low 60s. Behind that clear stretch, tomorrow turns mainly cloudy. Temps again in the low 80s, winds southwest at 10. Tomorrow

Night rain becomes increasingly likely, about half an inch possible, lows similar in the low 60s. Wednesday brings more rain, around half an inch of accumulation, highs in the mid 70s, lows in the mid 50s overnight.

B102 and 98.5 Santana with Smooth, with a little help from Rob Thomas of Matchbox 20 on that one. And you know, there are things in life that you'd never really plan for, like a flat tire or your furnace quitting in the middle of winter, or getting that phone call that starts with, "Hey, we're at the hospital." You know, I've had moments like that. A lot of us have. And it's amazing how fast your priorities change. 5 minutes earlier, you're thinking about work or what you're going to make for dinner. And then suddenly, none of that matters. You just want to hear they're going to be okay. And you know what I remember most from times like that isn't the machines or even the doctor's exact words. It's the people, the nurse who took an extra minute to explain something. You know, the little moments of kindness that stick with you long after everything else fades. And that's why when I stumbled upon this, I couldn't help but smile. New federal data says Wisconsin has the fourth best hospitals in the United States. Nearly two-thirds of our hospitals earned 4 or 5-star ratings for overall patient quality. To me, that's more than a number. It says there are a whole lot of people across the state showing up every day to help families through some of the toughest moments they'll ever face. So I'm curious, has a doctor, nurse, or healthcare worker ever done something for you or someone you love that you'll never forget? B102 and 98.5.

0: 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No doubt, that is Don't Speak. Jesse Guerin keeping you company. And if you've been telling yourself, I really should go for a walk, well, Mother Nature just took away all your excuses today. 80, sunshine, low humidity. This is Wisconsin showing off. I'll take a complete look at your weather for today. That's about 90 seconds away. And after the break, I have got a song. The writers had just gone through a huge argument with each other. And instead of walking away, they sat down and wrote what would become one of the biggest hits of the 80s. Think you know what it is? Let's head in your way next. 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
2: Mostly clear tonight, upper 50s. Southerly winds 5 miles per hour. Tomorrow, partly sunny, 81. Tomorrow night, rain at times, 59. Wednesday, some showers possible, 77. Wednesday night, intermittent rain, 53. Thursday, sunny, 80. Thursday night, mostly clear, 57. And for Friday, more sunshine, 84.

on Saturday, August 15th, beginning at 10 that morning in Waniwok. Volunteers will be helping move the historic Hoover Hobo Hotel to its new home along the 400 bike trail, and the Waniwok Lions are looking for 50 to 60 people to literally help walk the structure to its new location. Even if you're not helping move the building, there'll be plenty happening throughout the day, including food from the Knights of Columbus, the Heritage Market, the Farmers Market, live music, vendors, and fun hobo-themed activities for kids. How often do you get to witness a piece of local history actually moving down the street? This might be one of those stories you'll be telling for years. Again, that is Saturday, August 15th in Waniwok. 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

0: B102 and 98.5, Lisa and the Cult Jam, Lost in Emotion. I'm Jesse Guerin, sharing a little time with you. Thank you for tuning in. And imagine a world where two of the biggest stars in music history shared the same song. Believe it or not, one of Michael Jackson's biggest hits was originally planned as a duet with Prince. It almost sounds impossible now, but it nearly happened. So question, do you know which Michael Jackson hit almost brought these two legends together? Well, I will share the answer when I play that song for you in 90 seconds. 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
4: Mostly clear tonight, upper 50s, southerly winds 5 miles per hour. Tomorrow, partly sunny, 81. Tomorrow night, rain at times, 59. Wednesday, some showers possible, 77. Wednesday night, intermittent rain, 53.

B102, 98.5 Prince, 1999. Jesse Garin along for the ride. And can I confess something? Whenever I go to the zoo, I have the best intentions. I tell myself I'm going to take my time, read all the signs, really appreciate the educational side of it. And then about 5 minutes later, I'm standing in front of an animal enclosure saying things like, "Aw, look at him. He's waving at me." And then I become like 8 years old again. There's just something about going to the zoo that does that to people. It doesn't matter if you're 5 or 75. For a little while, you forget about your email, your work. You forget about everything that's waiting for you back at home. And you're just enjoying the moment. You know, and that's why I love the zoos that we have here in our region. And at the Henry Vilas Zoo in Madison, they've got somebody new who is already stealing hearts. Her name is Chaya, and she is the zoo's newest red panda. And yes, she is absolutely adorable, but she's also there for a much bigger reason. Red pandas are an endangered species, and every visitor who stops to watch her is also learning why protecting animals like her matters. And I think that's one of the coolest things about great zoos. You walk in expecting entertainment, and you leave knowing a little more about the world than when you arrived. Not a bad way to spend an afternoon. And if you've never spent 15 minutes watching the otters or laughing because a monkey made eye contact with you like you were the one in the exhibit, I highly recommend it. B102 and 98.5.

0: B102 and 98.5 Journey, who's crying now? I'm Jesse Guerin, and you know, I got a feeling there's going to be a lot of grills fired up tonight. This weather practically demands burgers, brats, or at the very least, somebody forgetting they left the hot dogs on just a little too long. Hope you're enjoying your afternoon, wherever you may be tuned in. And heading your way after the break, you know, every superstar has to start somewhere. And one singer's entire life changed in a single night. Moments after winning the very first season of American Idol, she recorded a song that didn't just become a hit. It made Billboard history with one of the biggest jumps to number one ever. Think you know the song I'm talking about? Well, you'll find out when I play it for you in about 3 minutes. 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
3: 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Hometown baseball, Sunday league playoffs yesterday in the northern section. The season over for Wisconsin Dells as they lost to Cross Plains. Final tally of 5-3. The Rivermen will wrap up night league action at Mazo on Thursday. The season also over for

the Reedsburg Pirates as they were drubbed by Ashton 15-0. Winnie Alonso, two hits for the Pirates. Reedsburg will be in action in the night league to wrap up the regular season at home with Sauk Prairie on Thursday. The Reedsburg 14 and under Babe Ruth baseball team qualifying for the World Series. Play begins in Eagle Pass, Texas on Friday. They'll face a team from Columbia at 3 o'clock. Game 2 against Vancouver, Washington next Sunday. Also games Monday next week against Puerto Rico and against a team from Tri-Valley, California next week, Tuesday. That's at Eagle Pass, Texas. The Brewers are blanked by the Angels yesterday 3-0. Jackson Churio with two base hits. Jacob Mizorowski struck out 10 in the tough luck loss. Tonight on 97.3 FM and AM 1400, it's the Brewers and Pirates. 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

B102 and 98.5 Chaka Khan, I Feel For You. And you know, there's just something about live music on a summer evening that just slows life down a little. 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

0: B102 and 98.5 singing along with the Backstreet Boys, I Want It That Way. Jesse Guerin on the air, keeping you company on this Monday afternoon. And you know, a lot of hit songs go through dozens of lyric changes before they're finished. But every once in a while, lightning strikes. One number one hit from the 80s was recorded with vocals that were largely improvised in the studio, proving that sometimes your very first instinct is the right one. Think you know the song I'm talking about? Well, I will play that for you in about 90 seconds. Also, a look at your weather for this Monday, just minutes away. B102 and 98.5.
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4: A clear night, lows near 60. Tomorrow we might see thunderstorms, temperatures climbing to the low 80s with southwest winds near 10. For tomorrow night, showers are possible, similar lows in the low 60s. Come Wednesday, rain possible with barely a tenth of an inch expected, highs in the upper 70s. Then Thursday, mostly sunny and a high in the low 80s. By Friday, expect a few clouds and highs near 82, lows again in the low 60s.

B102 and 98.5. And you know, here in Wisconsin, there are certain events that almost feel like holidays. Opening day of deer season, the Packers' first game, the first really warm day when everybody suddenly remembers that they own a grill, and then the Wisconsin State Fair. Now, I'll tell myself every year, I'm just going to walk around. That's the plan. And then I smell fresh cream puffs. Somebody walks by carrying cheese curds. There's a stand selling something deep fried that probably shouldn't be, but suddenly I absolutely need to try it. Before I know it, I am holding enough food for a family reunion. And honestly, that is kind of the point. The fair isn't about counting calories. It's about making memories. And I saw a ranking recently that looked at food at state fairs across the nation, and Wisconsin came in second. Minnesota grabbed the top spot. Good for Minnesota. But if you've ever stood in line for a warm Wisconsin cream puff, if you've heard that little squeak when you bite into fresh cheese curd,

backwards, or wandered around carrying something served on a stick because it somehow just made sense at the time, I think we got a pretty strong case for number one. Growing up in Wisconsin, the State Fair was one of those places where everybody seemed happy. Families, teens, grandparents, people who hadn't seen each other in years running into each other by accident. You know, food has a funny way of bringing people together, and I think that's why I love the State Fair so much. Sure, the rides are fun and the animals are great, but somehow it's always the food that becomes the tradition. So I've got to ask, what's the one Wisconsin State Fair food you absolutely cannot leave without? The one that says, now it feels like the fair. B102 and 98.5.

0: 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Jesse Guerin behind the microphone, a sunshiny Monday. You know what I love about days like today? This is the weather people picture when they think about a Wisconsin summer. Sunny in the 80s and cool nights. If we could order weather from a catalog, this would probably be page one. Heading your way after the break, I have got a song from Madonna, a strange piece of music history on this one. It became one of the biggest dance hits of the entire 80s, yet it didn't even appear on the Billboard Hot 100. Think you know which Madonna classic pulled that off? Well, you'll find out when I play it. That's about 2.5 minutes away. 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

0: benefits for children whose families are taking part in food as medicine programs.
1: A hungry kid is very hard to learn, and let's remember, they're children, they're still developing. So there could be long-term impacts if kids aren't getting the nutrition that they need. And then again, long-term impact on our future healthcare system in addition to our future workforce. So the ripple effects and the impacts are significant.
0: And she tells Brownfield,
1: we play a very critical role in reaching the people who need to be reached, making that connection to health. And then there are just so many broader social and economic impacts for the rest of us. As far as that person being able to show up the way they want to show up at work, most people who are food insecure are working. Their kids being able to perform in school, that's our future workforce. There are just so many connections, but it all starts with health, and health starts with what's on your plate. And we make sure people have access to healthy foods.
0: I'm Megan Grebner with Healthy Living on Brownfield.
2: A clear night, lows near 60. Tomorrow, we might see thunderstorms, temperatures climbing to the low 80s with southwest winds near 10. For tomorrow night, showers are possible, similar lows in the low 60s. Come Wednesday, rain possible with barely a tenth of an inch expected, highs in the upper 70s. Then Thursday, mostly sunny and a high in the low 80s. By Friday, expect a few clouds and highs near 82, lows again in the low 60s.

B102 and 98.5, Shawn Mendes with Stitches. I'm Jesse Guerin. My time here today is through, but some good music heading your way within minutes. Daft Punk, Lionel Richie, the Black Eyed Peas. How about one from Michael Jackson and more? Enjoy the rest of your Monday. I will talk to you tomorrow. B102 and 98.5. Leaving you with Alex Warren. This is

0: ordinary.
1: They say the holy water's watered down, and this town's lost.

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5: A clear night, lows near 60. Tomorrow we might see thunderstorms, temperatures climbing to the low 80s with southwest winds near 10. For tomorrow night, showers are possible, similar lows in the low 60s. Come Wednesday, rain possible with barely a tenth of an inch expected, highs in the upper 70s. Then Thursday, mostly sunny and a high in the low 80s. By Friday, expect a few clouds and highs near 82, lows again in the low 60s.

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1: 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That'll start at 6:30 on Wednesday night in Reedsburg. 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That's Thursday at 7. 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
3: A clear night, lows near 60. Tomorrow we might see thunderstorms, temperatures climbing to the low 80s with southwest winds near 10. For tomorrow night, showers are possible, similar lows in the low 60s. Come Wednesday, rain possible with barely a tenth of an inch expected, highs in the upper 70s. Then Thursday, mostly sunny and a high in the low 80s. By Friday, expect a few clouds and highs near 82, lows again in the low 60s.